Never thought that you was like this. I took the tag off a major price. I just spent a half a meal on a chandelier. Now you trying to cut me off like a light switch. Trying to stay in Ali. Saying that you need some time to breathe. Thinking that I'm

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Everybody jumping out of their mind. Everybody going out of their skins. Everybody jumping out of their mind.

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What keeps the planet